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0: It's Australia's biggest morning tea is being hosted by the Ellenbrook Community Collective, Ellenbrook Arts, and it is being held on Saturday the 4th of July from 10 a.m. to 12 p.m. at Ellenbrook Community Centre, 11 Cashman Avenue, Ellenbrook. There is a charge for this. It's $15 per person, and it is a fundraiser, which is why we're promoting it. 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As I say, it's a fundraiser, and it's all going to the Australia's biggest morning tea. 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

Poppickers, you're tuned to VCA 88.5 FM, where variety comes to life. Well, I have to say, sadly, our time's come to an end, and hopefully you've enjoyed the last 2 hours of upbeat tracks from the 90s, noughties, 10s and beyond, all guaranteed to put a pep in your step and get you fired up and energised for the last day of the working week. Be sure to tune in next Friday when we can do it all again. Stay tuned as Pilks is in the next studio and is raring to go. So if the stars align and the gods agree, let's do it all again next week. Thanks for listening and texting into my show. Have a great weekend, everybody. 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Leave you with one song and then I'll hand over to Pilks.

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Yeah, a bit of Starship there to start the show off today. Hope you enjoyed that particular song, It's Not Enough. This is Craig Pilkington bringing you the Pilks Mix, and I'll be with you right up until 11 a.m. this morning, after which you'll get the wonderful opportunity to have Sharon. Sorry, not Sharon. I've got all these S names. Cheryl, who will do the Groove Fest for you. But we had Suzanne giving you the wonderful show Friday Vibes before that. She does so much for the radio station. I really appreciate the smiles and the happiness that she brings into our Fridays. And it's a great way to start it off. She has some great tunes. So you'll be able to listen to her again next Friday from 7 a.m. It's always wonderful to have that happen. We've got no real theme today, but got a mixture of songs that I'm going to play for you. Hope you enjoy them. Hope you can sit back and enjoy your morning, whatever you might be doing. This next song has a bit of a link back to Suzanne, because I mentioned a few weeks ago, I brought in all my CD collection. There was, you know, a lot of CDs, 50, 60, maybe 100 even. And she chugged away, and she actually put these songs into the system so that anybody can play them. And this is one of them. And as I was listening to 88.5 during the week, one of the songs that she burned, or it's not burned, but one of the songs that she put onto the system for me was played. And it made me think of her and how grateful I am for all that she does for the radio station and for doing that. So this one is not the same song, but it is very similar. It is from Roxette. Hope you enjoy it. This is the Pilks Mix here on 88.5, proudly brought to you by Rhino Mechanical Services.

Yeah, but it's Sabrina Carpenter on the Pilks Mix here this morning. Hope you enjoyed that particular song, as I hope you enjoy this next one. It's from an artist that I was reminded about by my sister, Tamara. She's a regular listener to the show, and I hope you're out there listening today. And well done, Tamara, for your half marathon during the week. Her very first half marathon. She ran a half marathon. Wow, that's amazing. But she reminded me of this song I played a few weeks ago from a band called AMH, and I thought I'd play another one from them. This is a bit of a cover, but I thought I'd play it just for you, Tamara. Hope you're listening, and hope you're enjoying your week, as I hope all of you are. This is 88.5 The Pilks Mix.

on fire. We gon' boogie, oogie, oogie, jiggle, wiggle, and dance like the roof on fire. 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
1: Yeah, you're listening to the Pilks Mix here on 88.5. Some great upbeat tracks. Maybe you think you're still listening to Friday Vibes, but no, you're not. You're listening to the Pilks Mix here on 88.5. We love variety, and I'm sure you're going to love this next particular track. It's a very good one. It's called Save Your Tears, but it also has Adriana Grande. Is that how you pronounce her name? Grande or Grandy or I don't know. You can tell me. You can SMS in at the right pronunciation. Well, I'm going to read it, but so you can try if you'd like. But you can SMS in anything you like, really, on 0440 133 885. Always love hearing from you. This is the Pilks Mix here on 88.5, proudly brought to you by Rhino Mechanical Services.

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0: Yeah, the Pilks Mix here on 88.5. What a great song that was. A few of the 90s type upbeat tracks this morning, and I'm enjoying them because I'm playing them and I picked them. So there you go. If you've got a favourite 90s upbeat track, I've got some 80s tracks later in the show as well. If you've got any real upbeat, energetic favourites, well, today's the day that I might be able to play them for you. SMS in on 0440 133 885. 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
0: You know, I did that the same thing last week. I pressed the wrong button, but it is great to remind you that we are sponsored by Rhino Mechanical Services. 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
0: Yeah, this particular one here is an interesting one. If do you like to paint? Do you like to do art or get creative? Some people like to use music to get creative and to share their artistic abilities, but there are lots of different ways you can do that. There's actually the City of Swan are putting on an art workshop next Wednesday at between 3 and 5 p.m. So Wednesday the 8th of July, 3 to 5 p.m., now, this is happening at the Swan City Youth Centre. So any youth out there that would love to get along and to be able to participate, this is 12 Padbury Terrace in Midland. You can get along to the Youth Centre there. And you can come along and learn how to use ice, dye and oil with an art workshop. So you get to experiment with different materials and do some creative things. And you can take away with you this school holiday. So if you're looking for something to do, then this is something really wonderful that you can get the kids along to do on between 3 and 5 p.m. next Wednesday at the Swan City Youth Service. So get along. You don't know. You might find that you've got some great artistic talent and, you know, you might want to pin it on the wall even. If you'd like more information, you can contact the City of Swan and the Youth Centre there. Or you can use the QR code on this particular piece of paper. Well, you can't do that, but I can. But there you go. This is the Pilks Mix here on 88.5. We're going to get back to some wonderful tunes. This is a song that I really enjoy. It's from one of my favourite bands, The Ice House. So enjoy it.

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Yeah, you're listening to the Pilks Mix on 88.5. Darryl Braithwaite, the very first person that I saw live way, way back in 1992 it was at Scout Jamboree. He was the headline act that came to play there in Ballarat of all places. Ballarat, it's a nice place to visit if you can get the opportunity. I'm not sure about this time of year though, because it'll be a bit chilly minus that. So freezing, absolutely freezing. So I wouldn't want to go there this time of year. But nonetheless, it is a nice place to visit. This next song I've got for you, Cheerleader. It was one as I was in Albert Park earlier this week, walking through there. It's one that I was listening to and really, you know, made me, I don't know, I thought I'd share it with you anyway. This is the Pilks Mix here on 88.5.

Yeah, you're living, listening to the Pilk Specs here on 88.5. Hope you're enjoying the show. Got some more upbeat tracks for you coming up right now. This is been at the Pilk Specs on 88.5. And I've said that twice in about the space of a minute. So there you go.

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Spice Girls. I hope you like that particular song. I did. This is the Pilks Mix here on 88.5, and it is now time for our yoga moment. The first song I am going to play for you in our special yoga moment, where each and every week we play a few songs that are designed to try and help you sit back, relax, and reflect and think. And the ones that I've got for you today hopefully will do that. And there was a nagging song that I've had in my head, and I couldn't quite grasp it. I didn't quite know the lyrics properly, that I could just type it in and find out what the song was. I couldn't remember what it was called, and couldn't even get the tune to be able to sing it into, you know, an AI tool or whatever the case might be, to find out what this particular song, but it was really nagging at me, and I really wanted to play it and listen to it. And finally, after thinking about it probably half the night, I found it and remembered that the lyrics might not have been exactly as I thought they were. But it's a really great song. It's called Carry It Well. And it's a song that I really enjoy because I looked it up and this morning, and about, you know, what is the song about? And it wasn't in connection with the way, in the reason that I was thinking about it, but maybe subconsciously it was, I don't know. But it's a song that really explores the struggles about how sometimes we mask our inner thoughts and our inner pain, and we simply just get on with life. And from the outside looking in, we display something that isn't quite real. We think, or we display something, and people look at us and think we've got it all together, when really inside we're not okay, and we're struggling. And hence the term Carry It Well. So I hope you enjoy this particular song, and maybe there's somebody in your life that's perceived to be carrying it well, that may just need a question or two, as they may just need a little bit of kindness and a bit of help. But hope you enjoy it anyway. This is the Pilks Mix, our yoga moment.

to turn between the highlights. Yeah, I know, but I'm fine. It's been a rough time. Poker face in play. Otherwise it makes me think I'm unsafe. Yeah, I know, it's strange.

Yeah, quick, good message there. This is the Pilks Mix here on 88.5. Take it back to the start. Well, sometimes we want to do that, don't we, with some of the choices that we make. We often want to take them back and go back to the start of something and try and make it right. Sometimes we can't. All we can do is think about what we can do moving forward. Hope you enjoyed your yoga moment nonetheless, and you had some wonderful thoughts. I always say write them down, because sometimes, you know, we have these impressions, we have these thoughts, whether it be in the yoga moment that we have here on the Pilks Mix or at another random time. Always write them down and make sure that you don't, you know, thoughts are wonderful, but turning them into action is even more great if you can do that. This is the Pilks Mix here on 88.5. We're going to get back to some music now, and hope you enjoy this next particular song. It's Anastasia. I'm all out of love. It's got a little bit of a funky start to it, but I thought I'd play it for you anyway.

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What a great song there. Nice 80s tune there. If you think about the 80s, you can't get past Michael Jackson, can you? What is your favourite Michael Jackson song? You can SMS it through on 0440 133 885. This is probably my second favourite Michael Jackson song. It's called Beat It. Hope you enjoy it.

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0: Yeah, Backstreet Boys, Jenny Morris. And we've got some more great tunes coming up for you soon. But before that...
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0: Yeah, I found this one in the book and I thought it might be interesting to share. I wonder if you've ever heard of it before. Have you ever heard of chair dancing classes? Well, chair dancing is all about getting up and about in your chair and being able to have some great music, some good vibes, and be able to get to know lots of other people. So this is put on by the Move and Mingle Dance and Social Club, and this happens every Thursday between 6 p.m. and 7 p.m. So every Thursday between 6 p.m. and 7 p.m. this happens at the Swan View Youth Centre on Salisbury Road. If you'd like to get along to it, I think you should, because it's all about fun and enjoyment. It's about trying to improve your mobility, and it's a great way to exercise and not just meet people. So this is for all abilities. You don't have to be wheelchair bound, or you might, you know, you might not have to, well, you don't have to be in such a way that you only can sit on a chair and dance, but it's a good way to be able to just yeah, mix and mingle and get to know some other people. So that's every Thursday between 6 and 7, and it's happening at the Swanview Youth Centre on Salisbury Road. And maybe there's one happening in your local area if you're not in the city of Swan. Who knows? Up next, we've got some Cyndi Lauper. This is the Pilks Mix here on 88.5, proudly brought to you by Rhino Mechanical Services.

Yes, this has been the Pilks Mix here on 88.5. Hope you've enjoyed the show. It's gone bust very, very quickly today. And I blinked and there was Cheryl getting ready. And I thought it was only about five past nine, to be honest. But no, she's here. It's about 5 minutes to 11. So that 2 hours went very quickly. It's been a great pleasure, as it is each and every week, to be able to have the opportunity to present the Pilks Mix here on 88.5. There's great variety across all of the days, so hopefully you keep listening in, especially over the next hour. I'm excited to see what Cheryl has in store for us today. She had some really cool tunes last week that I really enjoyed listening to. I'm wondering what she's got in store for us later today, so keep listening in to 88.5 for Cheryl's show, The Groove Fest. As we take out to the end of today's show, I've got one more song for you. It's a really cool one from A-ha. So I hope you enjoy it, and hope you enjoy whatever you've got on over the weekend. And I'm looking forward to catching up with you next week at the same time, which is 9 a.m. next Friday. So looking forward to that. So stay safe, and just remember, whatever you choose to do, a little sleigh goes a long, long way.

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1: Good morning, everybody, and welcome to Groovefest with me, Cheryl. How are we all doing today? I hope you're doing well. I'm cold. Man, it's like 15 degrees outside. And even yesterday, in the afternoon in particular, I was like, gosh, it is cold at the moment, isn't it? Anyway, hopefully my songs today will help warm you up. Thanks as always to Craig for his wonderful show, Pilk's Mix. If you dig what Craig does, you should certainly tune in again next Friday from 9 o'clock. I'm going to be playing a whole heap of cool songs for you today because I am revisiting some of my most favourite tracks that have been released in the first half of 2026, including that one, which was Curvy by Crafty Cuts. It's only just been released, actually, and I had to reach out to Crafty Cuts to actually see if I could play that song, and he gave me permission to. So thank you so much for that, Crafty Cuts. But yeah, we absolutely love that one. That's been on high rotation over the past week in our household, and the kids really, really love it too. I don't know. It's just such a really catchy little song. And I love the way that he says wibble wobble. It just scratches my brain in the right spaces. I don't know. Anyway, yeah, so I've got loads coming up for you today. If you are listening in, you want to say hello, please text in 0440 133 885. Let me know what you're up to. What have you got planned for the weekend? Do you have any plans for the school holidays? Oh my goodness me, I cannot believe this term. It feels like it's been going on forever. Anyway, we're going to push through with another song that was released this year. It is called Beloved by Cusco. You're tuned into 88.5 FM with me, Cheryl. Let's crack on with it.

Yeah, there's been some pretty cool releases so far, haven't they, for 2026? That was Arlo Parks with their song Heaven. Before that, we heard one of my favourite releases, actually, Lucky Again by Licky Lee. It's just got such a cool pop sentimentality there to it. And then at the top of that set there, we heard Beloved by Cusco, which is a little bit jazzy, isn't it? It's a little bit housey, a little bit jazzy. Anyway, the time is almost 20 minutes past 11 o'clock. You are tuned in to 88.5 FM with me, Cheryl. We've got loads to get through, including this one, Calvin Harris featuring Jazzy and Satisfy.

0: 21, it's a pretty important number. They say 21 is the age of responsibility. 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

Yes, so if you were asleep before you heard that song, I certainly hope you're not asleep now. That was Carry Me Home by Above and Beyond featuring Zoe Johnson, and that was the Coven remix of that one. Before that, we heard You by Armin van Helden featuring Mark Knight and Dee Ramirez. So, yeah, I hope you guys are enjoying the show. What do you think about some of the songs that were released this year? Do you have any favourites yourself? Let me know, 0440 133 885.

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3: Okay, I've got a couple of things coming up. So one is tomorrow, when it is the Australia's biggest morning tea. So from 10 a.m. to 12 p.m. at the Ellenbrook Community Centre, you can eat some scrumptious food, drink some glorious coffee, and engage in some raffles and prizes while we listen to local guest speakers sharing their own cancer journey. It is $15 per person, and I think it's just such a wonderful initiative. So, as I said, Australia's biggest morning tea is happening tomorrow between 10 and 12pm at the Ellenbrook Community Centre, which is 11 Cashman Avenue in Ellenbrook. You can eat some yummy food, drink some yummy coffee, and it's only $15 per person. So that's the first one. And the second one I want to spruik just caught my attention when I was going through the folder. So every Thursday from 6 p.m. to 9 p.m. Sorry, no, not every Thursday. The first Thursday of every month. So you might have missed it maybe because I think yesterday was the first Thursday, wasn't it, for July? Anyway, okay, so maybe it's not as relevant as I thought initially. But anyway, Valley Social presents Fenton and Friends Band Open Mic Night. How cool does that sound? So it's an opportunity for you to get in front of a band and sing up a storm. So singers, musicians and groups are welcome. As I said, this happens on the first Thursday of each month. It's the Valley Social presents the Fenton and Friends Band Open Mic Night. Sounds like a hell of a lot of fun. And yeah, if you are interested, you need to call Fenton on 0401 616 767 with your songs and to book your spot. Valley Social is, of course, located at 8731 West Swan Road in the Swan Valley. Oh, look, if you want to find out any other information about that rather exciting thing, because I think I could probably dig it. I wouldn't get up on stage, but I probably would enjoy watching it. You can text in 0440133885. All right, guys, we just heard Flying Away With You by Who Made Who featuring Tripleism, and that was the Notre Dame remix. Before that, we heard Royalty by Hermitude and Adrian Zuke. And then at the top of that set there, we heard Now That I Got You by Mosca Man and Tatiana. I hope you're enjoying the show. I'm really enjoying revisiting these new releases from 2026, including this one, Carry Us Away by DJ Fudge. You're tuned into 88.5 FM.

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3: Yes, well, the time has just gone past 12 o'clock on this rather grey Friday. I hope you guys have enjoyed the first hour of the show. I've got an hour to go and I've got loads and loads of music to play for you as we reflect on the best of 2026 so far, in my opinion. Okay, I just want to also extend a massive thank you to Rhino Mechanical Services, who are, you know, are quite keen listeners to the radio station. They love the radio station, they support the radio station, and they also support Groovefest as well. So thanks so much for that. Allow me to quickly back announce these songs that we listened to up to those sponsorship promos, and then we'll just crack on. Okay, so we heard it got to release by Junior Sanchez and Dariana McCoy. I think it was Dariana. I'm not sure because I haven't got my glasses on today. Before that, we heard Cycles by Camel Fat and Arodes. We heard Thinking by Kyle Walker and Chester. Gosh, my eyesight is terrible. And at the top of the set there, we heard Carry Us Away by DJ Fudge. We're going to go with something a little bit more breakbeat maybe now. It's a little bit, it's a bit of congested breakbeat, but then it kind of opens up a bit. So stick with me for this one. If you are liking what you're hearing today, please text in 0440 133 885. I'm looking forward to hearing from you.

Such a cool song, that one. That was Freedom by Cascade featuring Easy. Before that, we heard Feels Like by Dexter Troy. And at the top of that set there, we heard Embers by Robin Schultz. You're listening to me, Cheryl, here at 88.5 FM. I hope you guys are enjoying the show. And I'm most of all, I hope you're having a good Friday, like a good Friday today. I hope your day is full of positive vibes. The time is 16 minutes past 12 o'clock. I've got a mountain of songs to get through before 1 o'clock today, when I may or may not be handing it over to the jukebox. I've got a suspicion I might be. I think Bridget's away for a couple more weeks. But in any case, we're going to go on now with another cool song that I actually recently found. It's called Beg You by Ike Klein and Leo Wood. I'm going to play this now. It's actually at the end of my set, but I'm going to play it now because it's actually quite similar to the one that you just heard. So let's do that, shall we? I hope you're having a good day. Let me know, 0440 133 885.

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Yes, Oscar Med K there with their song Sweet Nothings. Before that, we heard Haunt Me by Solar Stone featuring Susie Ledge. And at the top of that set there, we heard Freedom by Cascade featuring Easy. The time is almost 12:30, which means I am only here for another half hour or so. Hope you've been enjoying the show so far. I am, of course, revisiting the best of 2026, in my opinion. And I certainly hope you guys are enjoying the good vibes today. We've got a heap to get through over the next half hour or so, so I'm just going to keep going. Let's just trundle ahead, shall we? Thanks to Rhino for it's always once, isn't there? Thanks to Rhino Mechanical Services for sponsoring Groovefest and also the station. Yeah, really, really happy that you guys are hopefully listening in today. And yeah, I hope you enjoy this one. It is called Susan by Yeti's Passport. 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
1: All right, so the Caversham Cafe, that's also known as Cafe, in conjunction with the Bullsbrook Community Men's Shed and the North Swan Land Care Group, are looking for your butt hinges, bolt latches, L-shelf holders, door handles, and old wooden broomsticks. Now, I can hear you all asking why. So they want to help the Men's Shed and the Land Care Group create our boxes. Isn't that fabulous? I know I spoke this last week, I'm pretty sure, on my show, but I love the idea. So if you go into your shed or into your toolboxes and you find any butt hinges, bolt latches, L-shelf holders, door handles, or old wooden broomsticks, you should take them to the Caversham Cafe, which is located at Shop 6, 175 Suffolk Street in Caversham, and you should drop them off because they will be put to good use in creating an owl's home. I love that. So cool. All right. Anyway, so yeah, definitely do that. If you want to find out any other information, you can contact us, 0440-133-885. We just heard the very, very housey, funky Light It Up by Mark Lower featuring Michelle Yvonne. Before that, we heard I Miss the Times by Orderly, and at the top of that set there, we heard Susan by Yeti's Passport, released on Nervous Recording. So today, I've been kind of revisiting the best releases, in my opinion, of 2026, given that we are pretty much halfway through the year. We're going to go with a bit of Disco Steps now. I love that name, Disco Steps. This is Love Me Better. 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

Well, folks, that's almost it for me today. I really hope you've enjoyed the show as we've taken a look at the past 6 months worth of new releases here on Grooveffest today. So, yeah, I actually am not here next week. I'm going to be taking the kids away for the first week of school holidays. So Craig has volunteered to step into my boots for Grooveffest next week. So make sure that following Pilk's Mix, you stick around and you, you enjoy what he does. Maybe text him as well, 0440-133-885, if you need to write that down and show him some love next week. The time is almost 5 to 1. I'm going to leave you today. Actually, no, I'm going to back announce those songs and then I'm going to leave you. We just heard Spirit Higher by LP Giobbi featuring MG. Before that, we heard Night Moves by the beautiful vocalist Karen Harding, Mr. Belt and Weasel. And at the top of the set there, we heard Love Me Better by Disco Steps. I hope you guys have a fabulous, fabulous weekend and a wonderful week. And if you are going into school holidays, just, you know, I'm giving you all the strength that I can muster. Good luck, guys. It's the kids have had a really, really long term this term. So I really hope that, you know, everybody recuperates well. I'm going to leave you today with this one. It's called Sunlight. It's by Catching Flies. It's another great release from 2026. Have fun with the weekend. Have fun with the next week. And I look forward to seeing you in a fortnight. Take care, everyone. See ya.

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Variety. Variety. Variety? How many times do I have to say it? 88.5 FM, your variety station.

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My name's Bridget, and I'll be with you today. I have a community read from our files. It's the Australia's Biggest Morning Tea on July 4th, which is tomorrow, at 10 a.m. until 12 p.m. It's $15 per person at the Ellenbrook Community Centre at 11 Caversham Avenue in Ellenbrook, with scrumptious food, glorious coffee, raffles and prizes, with guest speakers sharing their own cancer journey. Hope to see you there.

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19: 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My name's Bridget and I'll be playing some more music for the next hour. This is Bobby Jean by Bruce Springsteen. Hope you love it.

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8: Good afternoon and welcome. Friday at 3 and it's 60s Sounds from the Valley right here on 88.5 with me, Graham. Well, I've had a very interesting last hour and a half, doing a little bit of training with two new lovely ladies who hope to become presenters here. Two very bubbly young lasses and they'll be on our airways very soon. For now though, it's 60s and we're going to start off today, well, with what it's not. Early in the morning.

Yeah, starting off the show today with Vanity Fair and early in the morning, which, as I say, most definitely isn't. It's 3 o'clock or 3:05 in the afternoon. You're tuned to 88.5. This is me, Graham, here with 60 Sounds from the Valley every Friday afternoon. And if you've got any particular requests, don't be afraid to lift the phone on 9297 1088 or send me a text on 0440 133 885. Right, keeping the music going, we've got the track The Race Is On. This is the first play on 60 Sounds from the Valley. I've been meaning to play it for many months, and anyway, it's coming up today. It's Jack Jones' version of this song, The Race Is On.

Well, there you go. Believe it or not, that was 1 minute 46 seconds long, that track. Talk about, well, I know 2 minutes was a long track in the early 60s, but there from 1962, as I say, 1:46, blimey, O'Reilly. Now, this one's only 2 minutes long as well. It's the song, well, I wouldn't say the song that launched the Beatles' career, but it was certainly their first major success. Please, Please Me.

Yes, Remember It Well. As I say, that was pretty much the song that definitely launched their career. And remember it very, very well. Oh, I won't say how old I was at the time. And now, London-based band The Love Affair. A great voice of Steve Ellis on lead vocals. Track that gets a play pretty regular here on 60 Sounds from the Valley on 88.5. It's Everlasting.

Into the background they go, the Love Affair. And to say he's got quite a distinctive voice, Steve. Gets a regular run, that one here on 88.5. Now, the Doors, who don't come out so often, although, of course, they really went blended into the 70s, but they were. Had some hits in the 60s. This run from 1967, Light My Fire. Reason for that, when I picked up and forgot to play today, it was 1971 that Jim Morrison, of course, the leader of the Doors, songwriter, lead singer, died at the age of 27. They're far too young. Obviously, a lot of issues there, but not before they put out some great music. And this, as I say, Light My Fire being one of them. And, of course, covered by Jose Feliciano. Great track of this.

0: 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The time has come to pick up the little ones from school. 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

I think everybody knows that was the Seekers and two of their biggest successes. I'll Never Find Another You and The Carnival Is Over. Reason for playing those today was it was this day back in 1943. Yes, the 3rd of July 1943, that lovely voice was born of Judith Durham. Of course, as we all know, sadly passed away 4 years ago at the age of 79. What a voice that lady had. And as I say, sadly no longer with us, but the music lives on. Next, a song written by Graham Gouldman for Herman's Hermits and gave them one of their biggest hits, A Must to Avoid.

they go. A few dingley danglies at the end there. It's Herman's Hermits, of course. Now, another regular here on 60 Sounds from the Valley on 88.5 on a Friday afternoon. Oh, let me give you those numbers again. Don't forget, if you've got any requests, you can come in. The phone line is 9297 1088 and SMS 0440 133 885. Bobby V had numerous hits through the early 60s and a bit later as well, but this was one of the biggest, and that night has a thousand eyes.

Wow, that guy didn't need much introduction. This guy needs no introduction. Cliff Richard, along with The Shadows, one of their very early tracks from 1961. It was probably a different theme for a dream.

Yes, the delightful sound of Cliff, and of course in that one with the Shadows, something totally different now. Yes, we'll have a bit of bubblegum. Haven't played any bubblegum for a little while, so we'll have this one, shall we, from Ohio Express, American band who hit the charts pretty much around the world with Yummy Yummy Yummy.

Yeah, as I say, you haven't had any bubble gum for a little while, so a good opportunity to have some today, wasn't it? And right, what have we got coming up next? Oh yeah, Carole King, and it might as well rain until September. Well, I certainly hope it doesn't.

Well, as I say, certainly hope it doesn't, because I don't particularly like the rain. I like the sunshine. Right. Back in 1968, this particular track went to number one over in the UK. Came from nowhere, Eddie Grant and his band were The Equals. And, well, my word, were they successful. And Eddie went on to have quite a successful solo career as well. So here we are, 1968. It's The Equals, Baby Come Back.

0: 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The time has come to pick up the little ones from school. 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
3: Yes, first dive into the community file this afternoon, and this is a new one actually. Yes, the Vines Resort supporting a collection of, well, sorts of things. Towels, face washers, pillowcases, blankets, and it's all in partnership with their charity partner, Emerald Acres Animal Rescue, throughout July. There's obviously, when you finish with things like these towels and pillowcases, blankets, they can be used for these uses, and wrap animals up, keep them warm, and so forth. Any donations, there are bins outside the members bar right through July in the Vines Resort. So get down there and tip out all your unwanted face washers, pillowcases, blankets, and towels. Going to a very good cause, as we know. Where should we go now? Here on 60s Sounds from the Valley on 88.5. I know. We'll have the Mamas and the Papas, dedicated to the one they love.

Yes, the dulcet tones, in fact, are the mamas and the papas there. Right, no requests come in this afternoon. Well, I hope someone's listening out there. If you haven't got any requests, don't worry, you'll have to put up with what I'm playing. And Engelbert Humperdinck up next. And there goes my everything.

Well, amazing. The time is absolutely flying by here this afternoon on 60s Sounds from the Valley. Can't believe it. Go back to the early 60s now. We've been back in 68. We go back to 61 now. And a track that went to number one in the UK and number seven here in Australia for the Everly Brothers. They were walking right back.

I'm so such a distinctive sound, haven't they? The Everly Brothers, a great sound. And that's sadly no longer with us, but music will always be enjoyed. Next up, I've got a track written by Sam Cooke and played many times on this show, but I didn't realise until I did an investigation that Johnny Nash had a hit with Cupid in 1969. So I thought, I'm going to play that version. Why not? So here's Johnny Nash's version, Sam Cooke's original, Cupid.

it's a great reggae style, well, it would be with Johnny Nash, wouldn't it? Reggae style version of Cupid. And if you like reggae, well, you make sure you tune in every Monday evening at 5 o'clock, 5 till 7. The great Papa George is here, and he plays some unbelievably great reggae music, real traditional music, reggae. So it's, 5 till 7 on a Monday. Good old Papa George is in. Now, instrumental time. The main guitarist on this is Dave Edmunds. He called his band at this stage Love Sculpture. From 1969, it's The Sabre Dance.

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Welcome back to the second hour of 60s Sounds from the Valley with me, Graham, right here on 88.5. A couple of requests come in, actually, while I've been away, and sadly, I can't find either of them in the collection here, and I've been through computers and everything. Michael was requested, I Want to Be Like You, and I'm sure somewhere along the line I can find that, but if I can't find it this week, Michael, trust me, I promise I'll try and find it for next week. I won't go away and forget it. Great to hear you tuned in, and hope you're liking the show. And a song called Happy and by Kira Lee, and has been requested. It's a party song, and that's been requested by, I hope I pronounced this right, Bikey. And again, not to talk about the 60s or not, but again, thanks for tuning in. I'll do my very best to fish those out next week and play them, and I apologize I can't find them this week. Let me set this down, haven't I? Anyway, let's go to a track from the stage show Hair. This one's sung by Nina Simone. Ain't Got No, I Got Life.

Well, we had a Sam Cooke song sung by Johnny Nash earlier. We'll have a Sam Cooke song sung by Sam Cooke now. Why not? And I'm hoping this is not you out there listening in. He's in a sad mood.

Yeah, what a voice, what a songwriter, sang book. Of course, departed way too young. That's to say, great songwriter, great singer, great voice. And there's another good songwriter and singer who's sadly no longer with us, Neil Sedaka.

There he goes, Neil Sedaka, and Breaking Up Is Hard to Do. Well, I think we all know that one, don't we? Now, I go back to Britain now, and one of the 60s bands that took the world by storm, and antics that they put out, that was The Who. Of course, songs written by Pete Townshend, some great lyrics, and this one being one of them, a little bit controversial at the time. But it's The Who, and I'm a Boy.

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Our second twin spin of the afternoon there, featuring, of course, the Rolling Stones. I mean, you obviously step know that. Sorry about that. What's going on there? We're all over the place. Right, let's get back to the real thing. The Rolling Stones there, of course, Not Fade Away and Paint It Black. And the reason for those two tracks, it was this day back in 1969 that Brian Jones was found drowned in his swimming pool at the age of 27. Very, very sad, because Brian Jones, of course, was the inspiration behind the Rolling Stones. Sadly, the band didn't get on too well with him as the years went by. As I say, he was the inspiration. And on those two tracks, well, Not Fade Away, he was playing the acoustic guitar with the opening lines and through

was nearly as big as him. It was massive. And of course, he played the sitar on Paint It Black, which was the first record issued with the sitar in it to top the charts over in the UK. So there you go. Sadly, Brian Jones passed away very, very young at 27. Now, a song that's been covered by many, written by Sylvia Fricker. You take your pick. This one's a good version by Crispian St. Peter.

Bang. There he goes. Crispin St. Peter's version of You're On My Mind. Cilla coming up next. Cilla Black. Yes, and the track that announced her TV series back in 1968. This was every Saturday night, certainly in the UK. She was on the TV series called Cilla. And Paul McCartney wrote this as the theme tune or signature tune for that series, Step Inside Love.

Well, hello there. It's Adrian from the Late Late Breakfast. I'm back tomorrow morning from 10, but right now this is 60s Sounds from the Valley with Graham on your home of variety, 88.5 FM.

Yes, Fontella Bass there with probably her one and only success, actually, Rescue Me from 1965. She was born this day back in 1940, but sadly passed away back in 2012 at the age of 72. Well, Fontella, I say that was pretty much her only success. Never mind. Anyway, into the community file again we go, and the Ellenbrook Death Cafe. Never been to a death cafe before? That's okay. It's just as simple as starting a conversation. Did you know, the more we talk and plan for death, the easier the burden will be on our loved ones when the time comes. So, come along, join for a chat, cuppa, and some cookies. Fear does not stop death. It stops life, and worrying does not take away tomorrow's troubles. It takes away today's peace. Death Cafe is free to attend. I say, tea, coffee and cookies all provided. Takes place on the first Monday of each month, which is of course this next Monday between 10 and 11:30 a.m. in the Ellenbrook Library, and that is being supported by the City of Swan. Yes, it's not a bad place to go and have a little chat. So there you go, and you get some coffee and biscuits. What more can you want? Right, Denny Lane had left the Moody Blues by 1967, and Justin Hayward had come in, changed the tack quite a bit from the Moody Blues and the way they presented their songs, and came with this one, the first one that he performed on and wrote, and it's an absolute 60s classic, Nights in White Satin.

Yes, definitely a classic 60s track, Nights in White Satin. As I say, the first one they released with Justin Hayward there. And my word, what a track. You're tuned to 88.5. This is 60s Sounds from the Valley with me, Graham. And I hope you're enjoying the show so far. We've got another 20 minutes to go. So let's get on with it. How about going to the movies tomorrow with the Drifters? Saturday night is the night to go to the movies. Here they are.

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1: We will rock. 88.5. Graham is taking you way back in time, right here on 88.5, where variety comes alive.

There we go. Went right back to the very, very start of the 60s there with Marty Robbins, of course, and a little bit of country crossover. We'll say country crossover and Devil Woman. And as I say, right at the very start, January 1960. But that squeezes in. I'll talk about country crossover. Let's have a bit of Sandy Posey, because she is still a single girl.

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Yes, she has the man to lean on. Now, probably going 10 minutes to go, just about 10 minutes. Yeah, we should get three more tracks in. Well, we'll definitely get this one in, The Animals.

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Don't let me be misunderstood, the animals say. Well, try our best not to. Next up, we've got the group that was made up of session singers, songwriters, you name it. They all got together, called themselves the Flower Pot Men. And they were out and about in that era when everybody went to San Francisco.

Yeah, let's go to San Francisco. And back in 64, everybody was going to San Francisco with their flowers in their hair. Right, just come to the very last track now this afternoon. Hope you've enjoyed the last 2 hours of 60 Sounds from the Valley right here on 88.5. I'm going to be taking my leave after this track and then going to leave you with some great party music to take you into the evening. And what are we going to go out with tonight? It's Gary Puckett with his Union Gap, and another song written by Jerry for that band, Lady Willpower. So make sure you stay tuned, make sure you stay safe. And here is Gary Puckett with the Union Gap.

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1: She takes the money, well, I'm in need. 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

Christmas, 'cause Grandma can come around with tubs of Christmas pudding and brandy butter to wash it down. The little tackers are so excited,

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0: It's more Aussie than your dusty R.M. 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It's all Aussie. 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
1: 21. It's a pretty important number. They say 21 is the age of responsibility. 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For over two decades, 88.5 FM has grown up alongside you. 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
1: You know the deal. Head over heels, hand over heart, so you understand it's real. 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I'm so glad I found you, so glad I found you. My chief navigator, you know that I'd be lost without you. 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

It's early morn, we got the curtains drawn to keep us sheltered from the perfect storm. 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So

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18: 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It's actually nice to be sat behind the mic again, because I think it was the last one or two weeks I wasn't here, but that's okay. I am back now and I'm happy to be back. It's a lovely morning outside, beautiful and sunny, but it is a little bit chilly, but that is okay. But it's time to get the show on the road. 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How cool is that? All right, let's get the party started with a little bit of Agadoo.